but that changed. And I traveled around the world, think where you living at now. I heard you moved to Austin, got an apartment and settled down. And every once in a while, I start texting, write a paragraph, but then I delete the message. Think about you like a pastime.

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1: 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I'm from the dirty, but that Chico nice. Y'all call it a moment, I call it life.

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1: 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'Cause I've been wandering around in your dark. Yeah. I got way too many questions.

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1: They say the holy water's watered down, and this town's lost its faith. Our colors will fade eventually, so if our time is running out, day after day, we'll make the mundane a masterpiece. Oh my, my, oh my, my love, I take one look at you, you're taking me out.

till September. Cause music is my best friend. Won't you tell her to water the flowers? I want her to remember. Music is my best friend.